control. There is no dogma, but the word of God, and the word of God is with you. It is in you. It is square. It is the truth.

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It is square. 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

0: Wonderful One, we give you praise. Lift your voice and magnify the Lord. 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
4: Présent verbe gain gagne.
3: I have a pen today.
4: Mwen gen yon plim jodi a.
3: You have pencil.
4: Ou gen yon crayon.
3: He has a notebook.
4: Li gen yon kaye.
3: We have a radio.
4: Nou gen yon radio.
3: You have a television set.
4: Nou gen yon television.
3: They have a record player.
4: Yo gen yon appareil.
3: Past tense of the verb to have.
4: Passé verbe gen gagne.
3: I had a dog yesterday.
4: Mwen te gen yon chien hier.
3: You had a cat last month.
4: Ou te gagne yon chat mwa passé.
3: He had a puppy.
4: Li te gen yon ti chien.
3: We had a goat.
4: Nou te gen yon cabrit.
3: You had a kitten.
4: Nou te gen yon ti chat.
3: They had a donkey last year.
4: Yo te gen yon bourik ane passé.
3: Future tense of the verb to have.
4: Fiti verb gen gagne.
3: I will have a car tomorrow.
4: M'pral gen yon machine demain.
3: You will have a bicycle.
4: Ou pral gen yon bicyclette.
3: He will have a watch.
4: Li pral gen yon mont.
3: We will have a sheep.
4: Nou pral gen yon mouton.
3: You will have a cow.
4: Nou pral gen yon bœuf.
3: They will have a truck next week.
4: Yo pral gen yon camion semaine prochaine.
3: Questions and answers.
4: Question ak réponse.
3: Do you have any coffee today?
4: Est-ce que ou gen café jodi a?
3: Yes, I have some coffee today.
4: Oui, mwen gen café jodi a.
3: No, I do not have any coffee today.
4: Non, mwen pa gen café jodi a.
3: Do you have any butter?
4: Est-ce que ou gen bay?
3: Yes, I have some butter.
4: Oui, mwen gen bay.
3: No, I do not have any butter.
4: Non, mwen pa gen bay.
3: Do you have a television set?
4: Est-ce que ou gen télévision?
3: Yes, we have a television set.
4: Oui, nou gen télévision.
3: No, we do not have a television set.
4: Non, nou pa gen télévision.
3: Questions and answers.
4: Question ak réponse.
3: Did you have a car last year?
4: Est-ce que ou te gen yon machine ane passé?
3: Yes, I had a car last year.
4: Oui, mwen te gen yon machine ane passé.
3: No, I did not have a car last year.
4: Non, mwen pa te gen machine ane passé.
3: Did you have a truck last month?
4: Est-ce que nou te gen yon camion mwa passé a?
3: Yes, we had a truck last month.
4: Oui, nou te gen yon camion mwa passé a.
3: No, we did not have a truck last month.
4: Non, nou pa te gen camion mwa passé a.
3: When will you have the watch?
4: Ki lè ki w ap pral gagne mont lan?
3: I will have the watch by next week.
4: Mwen pral gen mont la semaine prochaine.
3: Common expressions.
4: Expression commun.
3: I am in a hurry.
4: Mwen pressé.
3: I am late.
4: Mwen en retard.
3: You are tired.
4: Ou fatigué.
3: He is sick.
4: Li malade.
3: We are happy.
4: Nous contents.
3: You are busy.
4: Nous occupé.
3: They are ready.
4: Yo paré.
3: I am hungry.
4: Mwen grand goût.
3: You are thirsty.
4: Ou soif.
3: He is hot.
4: Li chaud.
3: We are cold.
4: Nou fret.
3: You are afraid.
4: Nou pe.
3: They are not afraid.
4: Yo pa pe.
3: Fourth lesson, vocabulary, verbs.
4: Quatrième leçon, vocabulaire, verbe.
3: To give.
4: Buy.
3: To receive.
4: Recevoir.
3: To buy.
4: Acheter.
3: To sell.
4: Vendre.
3: To go.
4: Aller.
3: To come.
4: Vini.
3: To go up.
4: Monter.
3: To come down.
4: Descendre.
3: To come in.
4: Entrer.
3: To go out.
4: Sortir.
3: To start.
4: Commencer.
3: To finish, to end.
4: Fini.
3: To sleep.
4: Dormi.
3: To wake up.
4: Réveillé.
3: Present tense of the verb to buy.
4: Présent verbe acheter.
3: I buy an elephant.
4: M'acheter yon éléphant.
3: You buy two lions.
4: Ou acheter des lions.
3: He buys three tigers.
4: Li acheter trois tigres.
3: We buy four dogs.
4: N'acheter quatre chiens.
3: You buy five cats.
4: Nous acheter cinq chats.
3: They buy six rats.
4: Yo acheté six rats.
3: Past tense of the verb to buy.
4: Passé verbe acheter.
3: I bought seven dishes.
4: M'te acheté sept assiettes.
3: You bought eight spoons.
4: Ou t'es acheté huit cuillères.
3: He bought nine forks.
4: Li t'a acheté neuf fourchettes.
3: We bought 10 knives.
4: Nous t'ai acheté 10 couteaux.
3: You bought 11 glasses.
4: Nous t'ai acheté 11 verres.
3: They bought 12 cups.
4: Yo t'ai acheté 12 tasses.
3: Future tense of the verb to buy.
4: Fiti verbe acheter.
3: I will buy 13 shirts.
4: M'pral acheter 13 chemises.
3: You will buy 14 pants.
4: Ou pral acheter 14 pantalons.
3: She will buy 15 dresses.
4: Li pral acheter 15 robes.
3: We will buy 16 blouses.
4: Nous pral acheter 16 corsages.
3: You will buy 17 skirts.
4: Ou pral acheter 17 jeeps.
3: They will buy 18 slips.
4: Yo pral acheter 18 jipons.
3: Present tense of the verb to receive.
4: Présent verbe recevoir.
3: I receive my book.
4: M'recevoir livre moyen.
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4: Ou recevoir chèque ou.
3: He receives his envelope.
4: Li recevoir enveloppe lia.
3: We receive our pens.
4: Nous recevoir plume nou yo.
3: You receive your letter.
4: Nous recevoir lettre nou yo.
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4: Yo recevoir cadeau yo.
3: Past tense of the verb to receive.
4: Passé verbe recevoir.
3: I received the pencil.
4: M'te recevoir crayon.
3: You received the pen.
4: Ou te recevoir plime.
3: He received the notebooks.
4: Li te recevoir cahier.
3: We received a comb.
4: Nous te recevoir yon pain.
3: You received a letter.
4: Ou te recevoir un lettre.
3: They received the radio.
4: Yo te recevoir radio.
3: Future tense of the verb to receive.
4: Fiti verbe recevoir.
3: I will receive my check.
4: M'pral recevoir chèque moyen.
3: You will receive your book.
0: Écoutez,
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4: Li pral recevoir radio li.
3: We will receive our television set.
4: Nous pral recevoir télévision nous.
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4: Nous pral recevoir cahier nous yo.
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4: Yo pral recevoir plimi yo.
3: Present tense of the verb to sell.
4: Présent verbe van.
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4: Moi van 4 tichins.
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4: Li van yon sourit.
3: We sell 7 donkeys.
4: Nous van 7 bourrik.
3: You sell a horse.
4: Ou van yon choual.
3: They sell 20 toads.
4: Yo van 20 crapauds.
3: Past tense of the verb to sell.
4: Passé verbe van.
3: I sold the television set.
4: M'te van télévision.
3: You sold the towel.
4: Ou te van serviette là.
3: He sold the sheets.
4: Li te van drayo.
3: We sold a bed.
4: Nous te van yon cabane.
3: You sold a chair.
4: Nous te van yon chaise.
3: They sold the tables.
4: Yo te van tab yo.
3: Future tense of the verb to sell.
4: Fiti verb van.
3: I will sell 2 chickens.
4: M'pral van de poule.
3: You will sell 11 ducks.
4: Ou pral van 11 cana.
3: He will sell 5 turkeys.
4: Li pral van 5 coden.
3: We will sell 9 pigeons.
4: Nous pral van 9 pigeons.
3: You will sell 100 snakes.
4: Nous pral van 100 couleuvres.
3: They will sell 1,000 spiders.
4: Yo pral van 1,000 araignées.
3: Fifth lesson, acquaintance.
4: Cinquième leçon, connaissance.
3: Good morning, miss.
4: Bonjour, mademoiselle.
3: Good morning, sir.
4: Bonjour, messieurs.
3: What is your name?
4: Qui Jean Ourele?
3: My name is Maria Gonzalez.
4: Mrele Maria Gonzalez.
3: And you, sir, what is your name?
4: Et ou même, messieurs, qui j'en ou rele?
3: My name is Delon Rencher.
4: M'rele Delon Rencher.
3: Where do you come from, Miss Gonzalez?
4: Qui côté ou sorti, Mademoiselle Gonzalez?
3: I come from the Dominican Republic.
4: Moi sorti en Dominicani.
3: And you, Mr. Rencher? Where do you come from?
4: Et ou même, Monsieur Rencher, qui côté ou sorti?
3: I come from Haiti.
4: Moi sorti en Haïti.
3: How long have you been in the United States?
4: Combien de temps que vous gagnez aux États-Unis?
3: I have been in the United States for 2 years, 3 months, and 5 days.
4: M'gain 2 ans, 3 mois et 5 jours aux États-Unis.
3: What is your telephone number?
4: Qui numéro téléphone?
3: My telephone number is 555-1234.
4: Numéro téléphone moi c'est 555-1234.
3: Where do you live?
4: Qui côté que vous rete?
3: I live on Franklin Avenue.
4: M'rete sous Franklin Avenue.
3: Do you have any relatives here?
4: Est-ce que vous avez une famille ici?
3: Yes, I have some relatives here.
4: Oui, j'ai une famille ici.
3: Do you like the United States?
4: Est-ce que ou remè États-Unis?
3: Yes, I like the United States.
4: Oui, m remè États-Unis.
3: Are you working or are you still going to school?
4: Est-ce que ou ap travay ou bien ou l'école toujours?
3: I have finished school. Now I am working.
4: Mwen fini ak l'école. Kou liye a map travay.
3: What kind of work do you do?
4: Ki jan de travay ke wap fe?
3: I am an electrician.
4: Mse elektrisyen.
3: Are you married, Miss Gonzalez?
4: Eske ou marye, Mademoiselle Gonzalez?
3: Yes, I am married.
4: Oui, mwen marye.
3: Do you have any children?
4: Eske ou gen ti moun?
3: Yes, I have 4 children, 3 cats and 2 dogs.
4: Oui, mwen gen 4 ti moun, 3 chat ak 2 chien.
3: You are a very busy lady, Miss Gonzalez.
4: Ou se yon fam ki tre okipe, Mademoiselle Gonzalez?
3: Yes, indeed, I am.
4: Se vre, m tre okipe.
3: What about you, Mr. Rencher? Are you married?
4: E ou mem, Monsieur Rencher, eske ou marye?
3: No, I am not married.
4: Non, m pa marye.
3: Do you live alone?
4: Ou habite pou kontou?
3: No, I do not live alone.
4: Non, m pa habite pou kont mwen.
3: No, I do not live alone. I live with my parents.
4: Non, m pa habite pou kont mwen. 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
3: I am glad to meet you, Mr. Rencher.
4: Mwen bien kontan rekonèt ou, Monsieur Rencher.
3: The pleasure is mine, Miss Gonzalez.
4: Avec plaisir, Mademoiselle Gonzalez.
3: Goodbye, Delon.
4: M'allez, Delon.
3: Goodbye, Maria. Take care of yourself.
4: D'accord, Maria. Portez-vous bien.
3: I hope to see you again.
4: Moi, t'a remé rencontrer-vous encore.
3: Sixth lesson, vocabulary.
4: Sixième leçon, vocabulaire.
3: Restaurant.
4: Restaurant.
3: Food.
4: Manger.
3: The doctor.
4: Docteur.
3: The nurse.
4: Infirmier.
3: Hospital.
4: L'hôpital.
3: Patient.
4: Malade.
3: Student.
4: Élève.
3: Teacher.
4: Professeur.
3: School.
4: L'école.
3: Lesson.
4: Leçon.
3: Market.
4: Marché.
3: Merchandise.
4: Marchandise.
3: Park.
4: Parc.
3: Circus.
4: Sick.
3: The movies.
4: Cinéma.
3: The film.
4: Film.
3: Drugstore.
4: Pharmacie.
3: Medicine.
4: Médicament.
3: Bookstore.
4: Librairie.
3: Book.
4: Livre.
3: Church.
4: L'église.
3: Prayer.
4: La prière.
3: House.
4: Caille.
3: Furniture.
4: Meb.
3: Present tense of the verb to go.
4: Présent verbe aller.
3: I am going to the movies now.
4: Mwen pral nan cinéma kou liye.
3: I am not going to the movies now.
4: Mwen pa pral nan cinéma kou liye.
3: You are going to the park.
4: Ou pral sou pak.
3: You are not going to the park.
4: Ou pa pral sou pak.
3: He is going to the drugstore.
4: Li pral nan pharmacie.
3: We are going to the market.
4: Nou pral nan marché.
3: You are going to school.
4: Nou pral l'école.
3: They are going to the restaurant.
4: Yo pral nan restaurant.
3: Questions and answers.
4: Question ak réponse.
3: Where are you going?
4: Ki kote ke ou prale?
3: I am going to the bookstore.
0: New York Creole.
4: Mwen pral nan librairie.
3: Where is she going?
4: Ki kote li prale?
3: She is going to town.
4: Li pral la ville.
3: Where are we going?
4: Ki kote ke nou prale?
3: We are going to the hospital.
4: Nou pral l'hôpital.
3: Where are they going?
4: Ki kote ke yo prale?
3: They are going to the library.
4: Yo pral nan bibliothèque.
3: Are you going to Mary's house?
4: Est-ce que ou pral ka Mary?
3: No, I am not going to Mary's house. I am going to work.
4: Non, m pa pral ka Mary. M pral travay.
3: Past tense of the verb to go.
4: Passé verb aller.
3: I went to the movies last night.
4: Mwen te al nan cinéma ye swa.
3: You went to the park.
4: Ou te al sou park.
3: He or she went to the restaurant.
4: Li te al nan restaurant.
3: We went to school.
4: Nou te al l'école.
3: You went to the market.
4: Nou te al nan marché.
3: They went to the theater.
4: Yo te al nan teyat.
3: Questions and answers.
4: Question ak réponse.
3: Where did you go?
4: Ki kote ke ou t'ale?
3: I went to a party.
4: Mwen te al nan yon fèt.
3: Where did your sister go?
4: Ki kote ke se ou la te ale?
3: She went to see her father.
4: Li te al wè papal.
3: Where did your son and your daughter go?
4: Ki kote ti gason ou lan ak ti fi ou la te ale?
3: They went to church.
4: Yo te al l'église.
3: Future tense of the verb to go.
4: Fiti verb ale.
3: I will go to the movies tonight.
4: Mwen pral nan cinéma aswaya.
3: You will go to the park.
4: Ou pral nan park.
3: She will go to school.
4: Li pral l'école.
3: We will go to the drugstore.
4: Nou pral nan pharmacie.
3: They will go to the circus.
4: Yo pral nan sik.
3: Seventh lesson, vocabulary verbs.
4: Septième leçon, vocabulaire verb.
3: To open.
4: Ouvrir.
3: To close.
4: Fermer.
3: To lose.
4: Perdre.
3: To find.
4: Joindre.
3: To calm.
4: Calmer.
3: To excite.
4: Exciter.
3: To increase.
4: Augmenter.
3: To decrease.
4: Diminuer.
3: To accept.
4: Accepter.
3: To refuse.
4: Refuser.
3: To laugh.
4: Rire.
3: To cry.
4: Crier.
3: To spend.
4: Dépenser.
3: To save.
4: Économiser.
3: To like.
4: Remer.
3: To hate.
4: Railler.
3: To wet.
4: Mouiller.
3: To dry.
4: Sécher.
3: Means of transportation.
4: Transportation. Occasion.
3: Bus.
4: Autobus.
3: Truck.
4: Camion.
3: Car.
4: Auto.
3: Van.
4: Camionnette.
3: Bicycle.
4: Bicyclette.
3: Motorcycle.
4: Motocyclette.
3: Locomotive.
4: Locomotive.
3: Train.
4: Train.
3: Ship.
4: Bâtiment.
3: Boat.
4: Canot.
3: Airplane.
4: Avion.
3: Helicopter.
4: Hélicoptère.
3: Horse.
4: Cheval.
3: Camel.
4: Chameau.
3: Mule.
4: Millette.
3: Donkey.
4: Bourrique.
3: Vocabulary.
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3: Ticket window.
4: Guichet.
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4: Cat.
3: Subway.
4: Sobre métro.
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4: 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C'est un train express.
3: Is this bus going to New York or to Chicago?
4: Est-ce que autobus ça pral New York ou bien li pral Chicago?
3: This bus is going to Chicago.
4: Autobus ça pral Chicago.
3: At what time will it arrive in Chicago?
4: À qui la privé Chicago?
3: It will arrive in Chicago at 3 o'clock.
4: La privé Chicago à 3 heures.
3: Are you going to work by car or by subway?
4: Est-ce que ou pral travail nan machine ou bien nan train?
3: I am going to work by subway.
4: Moi pral travail nan train.
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1: Book store.
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1: Prayer.
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0: Meb.
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0: Mwen pral nan cinéma koulye a.
1: I am going to the movies now.
0: Mwen pa pral nan cinéma koulye a.
1: I am not going to the movies now.
0: Ou pral sou pak.
1: You are going to the park.
0: Ou pa pral sou pak.
1: You are not going to the park.
0: Li pral nan famasi.
1: He is going to the drug store.
0: Nou pral nan mache.
1: We are going to the market.
0: Nou pral l'école.
1: You are going to school.
0: Yo pral nan restaurant.
1: They are going to the restaurant.
0: Question ak réponse.
1: Questions and answers.
0: Ki kote ke ou brale?
1: Where are you going?
0: Mwen pral nan librairie.
1: I am going to the book store.
0: Ki kote li prale?
1: Where is she going?
0: Li pral la ville.
1: She is going to town.
0: Ki kote ke nou prale?
1: Where are we going?
0: Nou pral l'hôpital.
1: We are going to the hospital.
0: Ki kote ke ou prale?
1: Where are going to the hospital?
0: Ki kote ke ou

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0: Passé verbo aller.
1: Past tense of the verb to go.
0: Mwete al nan cinema hier soir.
1: I went to the movies last night.
0: Ou te al sou pak.
1: You went to the park.
0: Il te al nan restaurant.
1: He or she went to the restaurant.
0: Nou te al l'école.
1: We went to school.
0: Nou te al nan marché.
1: You went to the market.
0: Yo te al nan théâtre.
1: They went to the theater.
0: Question ak réponse.
1: Questions and answers.
0: Ki kote ke ou t'ale?
1: Where did you go?
0: Mwen te ale nan yon fèt.
1: I went to a party.
0: Ki kote ke se ou la te ale?
1: Where did your sister go?
0: Li te al wè papal.
1: She went to see her father.
0: Ki kote ti gason lan ak ti fi ou la ta li?
1: Where did your son and your daughter go?
0: Yo te al l'église.
1: They went to church.
0: Futur verbe aller.
1: Future tense of the verb to go.
0: Mwen pral nan cinema aswaya.
1: I will go to the movies tonight.
0: Ou pral nan park.
1: You will go to the park.
0: Li pral l'école.
1: She will go to school.
0: Li pral nan pharmacie.
1: We will go to the drugstore.
0: Yo pral nan sik.
1: They will go to the circus.
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2: Raillir.
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2: Sécher.
3: To dry.
2: Transportation. Occasion.
3: Means of transportation.
2: Autobus.
3: Bus.
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0: Station.
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0: Will this train stop at each station?
1: Oui, tren sa aprete nan tout estasyon yo. Se yon tren lokal.
0: Yes, this train is going to stop at every station. It is a local train.
1: Non, tren sa pa prete nan tout estasyon yo. 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
0: No, this train is not going to stop at every station. It is an express train.
1: Est-ce que autobus sa pral New York ou bien li pral Chicago?
0: Is this bus going to New York or to Chicago?
1: Autobus sa pral Chicago.
0: This bus is going to Chicago.
1: A ki lè la prive Chicago?
0: At what time will it arrive in Chicago?
1: La prive Chicago a 3.
0: It will arrive in Chicago at 3:00.
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0: Are you going to work by car or by subway?
1: Moi pral travay nan train.
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0: Radio.
1: The radio.
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1: The pillow case.
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0: Vocabulaire cuisine.
1: Vocabulary. The kitchen.
0: Assiette.
1: The plate or the dish.
0: Cuillère.
1: The spoon.
0: Fourchette.
1: The fork.
0: Couteau.
1: The knife.
0: Cafetière.
1: The coffee pot.
0: Thé.
1: The tea pot.
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1: The oven.
0: Frigide.
1: The refrigerator.
0: Mixer.
1: The mixer.
0: Toaster.
1: The toaster.
0: Chaudier.
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0: Casserole.
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0: Verre.
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1: Shoulders.
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2: Zanmim nan, Jean, genzye vet.
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2: Zong se mwen yo prop.
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2: Mwen foule talon pie mwen.
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2: George lave figi li chak jou.
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2: Jean-Jacques a fè li mal.
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2: Combien d'oreilles que nous gagnons?
1: How many ears do we have?
2: Nous gagnons des oreilles.
1: We have two ears.
2: Combien mains que nous gagnons?
1: How many hands do we have?
2: Nous gagnons des mains.
1: We have two hands.
2: Nous gagnons cinq doigts dans chaque main.
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2: Mwen vle fè cheve mwen.
1: I would like to have a hair cut.
2: Toilette ak cosmétique.
1: Toiletries.
2: Brosse dent.
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2: Pâte.
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2: Brosse cheve.
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1: Shampoo.
2: Serviette.
1: Towel.
2: Serviette main.
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1: Jean brushes his teeth every day.
2: Anne-Marie peigne tête lit chaque matin.
1: Anne Marie combs her hair every morning.
2: M'pral acheter yon pein ak yon brosse dan.
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1: All the towels are dirty.
2: Mwen pedi razwa m nan.
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2: Pat sa gen yon bon gou.
1: This toothpaste tastes good.
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2: An pil fi utilize rouge à lèvres.
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1: I found my eyebrow pencil.